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1: Hey there, my name is Brant. 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So you can check that out. It's called the Brant and Sherry Oddcast. 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
0: It's fun.
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1: You're busy. I'm busy. Everybody's busy. Everybody's kind of doing this, doing that. What's going on? Is it busy? Oh, I'm busy. I'm busy. Mm-hmm. We're all busy.
2: I get it. However, James Brian Smith pointed this out, talking about hurry.
0: Mm-hmm.
2: When we're always in a hurry. We say, like, the best things in life, though, you don't want to be hurried.
0: Mm-hmm.
2: He mentions, like, loving people. You can't do that when you're hurried.
0: Yeah.
2: You can't think very clearly when you're in a hurry.
0: Mm-hmm.
2: You can't eat very well when you're in a hurry. Mm-hmm. Like, these are all good things. They can't, you can't laugh.
0: Yeah.
2: When you're in a hurry. You can't pray in a hurry. It's like all the... Unless we redesign our lives or think this through, we're going to miss out on all this stuff.
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5: 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Maybe 200, 2,000, 5,000? The answer? More than 21,000. 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
1: This may explain something. If you're looking to like land an awesome job, they say big thing for an interview. Don't forget this.
0: Mm-hmm.
1: I was just reading experts saying this. Wear dark clothes to the interview. They make sure you wear long sleeves. They rate people, HR people, for whatever reason, if it's sleeveless or short sleeves, like they want long sleeves.
0: Huh.
1: I don't understand.
0: I was going to say, what's the thought process behind that?
1: And I'm like, how did Scott Baio land that job as Chachi?
0: Because all he wears muscle shirts.
1: Yeah.
0: So.
1: And I've worn, but in retrospect, I didn't get those jobs.
0: When you wore your muscle shirt too.
1: Yeah, I was just wearing one of those mesh half shirts.
0: And they couldn't look past it.
1: Well, that's, yeah, I guess not.
0: That's their loss.
1: I didn't get it. They said that they would keep my,
0: on my file.
1: Thing on file. But yeah.

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1: Question for you. If you're going to introduce yourself to somebody, what would you say? Hey, I'm Sherry, for instance.
0: What do I do?
1: I don't know. Would that be, I mean, a lot of times it's, or however you identify yourself.
0: Yeah, I think I just say Sherry. I think because of what I do, I'd go out of my way not to say it. Okay. Yeah, I do.
1: Whatever it was, I'm a dad, a husband, I would say whatever, or I'm a radio guy, whatever. God is introduced many times through scripture in a way that is very significant, apparently, to him. Like, we would say what's significant to us. I wouldn't say I'm a bike owner, because it's not a big deal to me, although I do like my bike. But the point is, it's whatever's significant. Repeatedly, he introduces himself in the Bible, and Tim Keller makes his points great, as a defender of the defenseless, a champion of widows, someone who also defends the alien and the orphan, a father to the fatherless. This is how he identifies himself, repeatedly. I love that. I mean, apparently it matters a lot to him. And if I'm going to be somebody who's going to follow him, that's going to be a big part of my life, too.
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5: Hey, this is Brant. 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They do world-class surgeries for kids who otherwise would never have access.

0: 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People like you and me pick up the tab. So guess how many surgeries Cure did in the last year? Maybe 200? 2,000? 5,000? The answer? More than 21,000. All in the name of Jesus. Kids dancing and playing, moms and dads crying tears of joy. It is so good. Love to have you be a part of this if you're not already. If you want more info, it's so simple. 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
1: Hey there, my name is Brant. Producer Sherry is here too. If you're new to the show, it's pretty unique. It's extremely goofy and then extremely earnest too.
0: And that could be like that kind of...
2: Yeah.
0: All within an hour.
1: Yeah, exactly. But yeah. That's just who we are. That's why. And we're very thankful you're here. And thanks for putting up with us and hopefully becoming friends.

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1: Coca-Cola is coming out with a new flavor. Did you see this? 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
1: Yeah. 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
1: We're not, you know what? 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
4: 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Maybe 200, 2,000, 5,000? The answer? More than 21,000. All in the name of Jesus. Kids dancing and playing, moms and dads crying tears of joy. It is so good. 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If you want more info, it's so simple. 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And just see what's happening that's good. Cure.org.

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1: His name is Ezekiel. He's a kid. He wrote me a letter that actually came in the U.S. mail. Mm-hmm. And he asked me if I have any pets. And I do. And you should write me back and let me know if you have any pets. And you know what, Ezekiel, by the way? It's taught me a lot about how God views us, like how he loves us. Because they're really vulnerable. And I could be mean to them and hurt them.

0: Welcome. I am Brant. Producer Sherry is here too. If you're new to the show, the things you will notice, wow, this guy has a really dry sense of humor, comes up. He's odd. Mm. Sherry's got a big laugh.
1: That does come up.
0: Yes. Mm-hmm. And those things are true.
1: Yes.
0: And there's more too. Hopefully.
1: We have other things.
0: Not just that.
1: Yes. And we want to be friends.
0: Totally. No, thank you for listening. We're really honored you're joining us, and you'll hear us be as honest as we can and talk about who Jesus is. We love doing that. And we're just really glad you're here.

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1: Hey, what's up? I'm Brant. Producer Sherry is here as well.
0: We have Jennifer on the line waiting to talk to us.
1: Jennifer. Hey, Jen.
2: Hello. Hello.
0: Are you okay with Jen? Do you like that or you prefer Jennifer?
2: Well, I really prefer Jennifer.
1: No, I'm not sure why I said Jen.
0: No, the reason why I asked that, there was a girl in my high school and she hated Jen. She always wanted to be Jennifer. And the teacher would say Jen and she would say Niffer every time. The teacher would be like, Jen, Niffer. And she would get so much trouble. I don't like Cher.
1: I was going to ask you that.
0: No, I don't. People do it. And you have to, when you have a name that's easily, you know, you have one syllable, but when you got more than one syllable, you got to suck it up when people want to shorten it.
1: The weird thing about this, the paradox about it is if anybody calls you Jen, Jennifer, or anybody calls you Cher, Sherry, they're doing it as a way of establishing some sort of familiarity.
0: That's true.
1: But it's paradoxically establishing that they don't know you.
0: Right. That, wow, isn't that great? What you came up with there.
2: You are so insightful.
1: That's all I was looking for. I just wanted you guys to accept me.
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1: Hey, this is Brant. I have something wonderful to share with you. It should be like a trending topic, but not all the truly important things go viral or get attention. 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People like you and me pick up the tab. So guess how many surgeries Cure did in the last year? Maybe 200, 2,000, 5,000? The answer? More than 21,000. All in the name of Jesus. Kids dancing and playing, moms and dads crying tears of joy. It is so good. Love to have you be a part of this if you're not already. If you want more info, it's so simple. Just go online. Great website. It's cure.org. And just see what's happening that's good. Cure.org.
3: 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And some days, you need to just praise Him anywhere.
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0: 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It's been great. It really helps start my day off good.
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1: You know, sometimes you could just ache for somebody. You just want them to know how good God is. At least that's my perspective as somebody who's a Jesus follower. I just ache for people. Like, I wish you could taste how good this is. I have a friend, been emailing back and forth, never actually met her, but she's been through a lot. And she's like, I need something good to happen. I need something to do with my life, and I don't know what. Any suggestions? That's what she wrote. Here's what I wrote back to her. I said, yeah, I have a suggestion for your life. And I'd say this to anybody, but join me in rethinking everything and live in light of the fact that God loves you. Make it your central way of viewing the world. Be humble and learn to love others as God loves you. You'll find contentment and the kind of self-esteem that makes you forget yourself entirely sometimes. It's a huge relief. You'll be on a mission too. You'll wonder, how can I love people? How can I serve the vulnerable and the weak? How can I love even my enemies? Life takes on new meaning. Jesus is worth studying. I'd suggest reading the book of Luke in the Bible and seeing how he treats women, for instance, how he turns his own culture upside down by refusing to play by their rules. That would be my answer for that. I think God brings meaning into any job, any place in life, because now it's a mission to love people. Otherwise, no job or money or attention or romance will ever satisfy us. And as you know,

I don't get any religion points if you decide to do this. There's nothing in it for me except the joy of knowing that you are more aware of just how much you are loved by God. I sure wish you were aware of that.

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1: Welcome to you. My name is Brant. Producer Sherry is here. The truth, I'm a goof. It's true. I'm just a big goofball.
2: Not even big. Yes, I probably am, too.
1: And
2: yes.
1: I'm a little goofball. And Sherry's a goofball, too.
2: Yeah.
1: But she's got a big laugh.
2: Yes, I do.
1: I sound like Garfield a little bit. But all that said, thank you for listening. And hopefully you get used to the show. It doesn't take too long. We can be friends.

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1: We're in kind of a weird space here, like culturally, because if you meet somebody, we just met some people the other night. I love these people, but they don't know Christians.
0: Okay.
1: And the idea, but they think they do.
0: Of course.
1: That's just it. So the same thing goes with Jesus. Like people think they know. It'd be one thing if they didn't know.
0: Right.
1: It'd be another thing if they did know. But
0: when you think

0: you know, and you actually don't know. Yeah, exactly. That's a hard place. Yeah.
1: It makes it much harder. And I hope they think differently about him after knowing us.
0: Yeah.
1: I really do. Like, and I heard a quote, I may not nail this, but somebody said, people's will actually doesn't get transformed through information. It gets transformed through experience. Mm. And I do think that's true. Like, a relationship can reset everything.
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3: Hey, this is Micah Tyler. I want to be perfect. I look around at the people next to me. I look on social media and over again, I see this perfect picture of someone's life. And I think to myself, God, when other people are brave, all I see is fear in my life. And then I remember that it's God's perfect love that casts out that fear. I feel like every time that I make a turn, it is heading down another broken road when I remember that God has a perfect plan for my life. See, at the end of the day, when we throw up our hands and we confess the places that we fall short, that's when God's perfect love shows up and loves us perfectly.

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1: Hey, this is Brant. I have something wonderful to share with you. It should be like a trending topic, but not all the truly important things go viral or get attention. People who follow Jesus are at work, and the results are breathtaking. Cure International Children's Hospitals, I hope you've heard of them, but if you haven't, you should. They do world-class surgeries for kids who otherwise would never have access to something like that. It's all done in the name of Jesus, and the cost to the families, well, there is none. People like you and me pick up the tab. So guess how many surgeries Cure did in the last year? Maybe 200? 2,000? 5,000? The answer? More than 21,000. All in the name of Jesus. Kids dancing and playing, moms and dads crying tears of joy. It is so good. Love to have you be a part of this if you're not already. If you want more info, it's so simple. Just go online. Great website. It's cure.org. And just see what's happening that's good. Cure.org.
2: You know, you'll be driving home and I'll say, God, I don't know what to do. And then there'll be a song on about how it's okay, I've got it, and I love you. And it's just like, wow.
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2: If you're new to the show, welcome. Do know that it gets pretty awesome sometimes, like right now.
1: Sometimes.
2: We do a trivia question, except it's not trivia, it's interesting. And secondly, there's much more at stake than usual on a radio station. It's like, hey, here's a bumper sticker if you get it right. No, no, no. An entire planet's fate rests on, in this case, Caitlin. Are you ready for this? Because we're looking at an awesome planet here in our video screen, and it'll blow up if you get it wrong. You ready for this?
3: I am. I mean, I already feel bad about it, but...

0: What percentage of American adults drinks coffee every day? Is it, here's multiple choice, it's approximately a quarter, a half, or three quarters of American adults drink coffee every day? Quarter, half, or three quarters?
1: I'm going to go with three quarters. Three out of four people I know, I would say drink coffee.
0: Okay.
2: All right, let's see.
0: We'll find out what happens. We're watching this. Landing on this high def screen, I hear.
1: Mm-hmm. You want probably nothing good.
0: You want to stay with that answer?
1: Yeah.
0: The answer is the number of adults who drink coffee every day is about one half.
2: Done.
0: I guess that's what hurts, Caitlin. Is you seem to be okay.
2: And they're gone.
0: After what I just saw, that seems, I don't know.
1: Does seem unfair.
0: Yeah. Seems like, I mean, you're still smiling and stuff.
1: Probably another couple other alien planets out there, maybe.
2: Yeah.
0: Wow, the flippancy.

0: 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Good stories, good laughs, and a helpful perspective.
1: Yeah, yeah.
0: This is the Brant Hansen Show.
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1: Hey, what's up? My name is Brant. Producer Sherry is here, too.
0: We have a caller on the line, has a question about the alien planet question we just did.
1: Yeah.
0: Yeah.
1: Blew up and stuff. Hey there.
2: Remember that segment on the planets and the alien planets that have been imploding all over the universe?
0: Mm-hmm.
2: Or exploding.
0: Yeah. Mm-hmm.
2: Where are you finding these planets, Brant?
0: Good question. Great question.
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0: He's the captain of this ship, and so he doesn't have to answer any questions.
3: I don't ask where you find your planets.
0: That's true.
3: Wow.
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3: Hey, this is Brant. 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People who follow Jesus are at work. And the results are breathtaking. 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People like you and me pick up the tab. So guess how many surgeries Cure did in the last year? Maybe 200? 2,000? 5,000? The answer? More than 21,000. All in the name of Jesus. Kids dancing and playing, moms and dads crying tears of joy. It is so good. Love to have you be a part of this if you're not already. If you want more info, it's so simple. Just go online. 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It's cure.org. And just see what's happening that's good. Cure.org.
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0: greetings to you. My name is Prant. This show, if you're new to it, it's been described, and we kind of like, yeah, that sounds good. How was it? I was going to say strangely odd and oddly strange, but that's not kind of the same thing. It's
1: refreshing is the word.
0: Refreshingly odd and oddly refreshing. That was it. We know it's kind of weird. I have a dry sense of humor. Sherry's got a big laugh, all that sort of stuff. But we hope it's really refreshing to you. And over time, if you, as you get the show, that it'll just be something you look forward to.

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1: 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For some people it's money. For some people it's career. For some people it's fame.

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1: Hey, this is Bart Millard from Mercy Me. Here's the message of our song, Make It Well. When I had the idea for Make It Well, it came from wrestling with the hymn, It Is Well, that I've sang all my life for funerals and stuff like that. It's always during tragic times. And I realized during those difficult moments that I'm kind of lying when I say it is well with my soul, because normally it is not well with my soul. Like, the harder the times get, the harder it is to sing that song. And so I kept thinking, if I were to write this, I would make it into Make It Well, because I'm not getting through this without the help of the Holy Spirit. I think there are people in the middle of the struggle. If they think about it, it's tough to sing that it's all good, it's fine, it's well with my soul, when it really isn't, when you're in the middle of it. And so this one goes out to all those like me that are in the middle of the struggle just trying to get by.

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1: Hey there, my name is Brant. Producer Sherry is here too. We have a Facebook page for the show if you want to interact there. If you're still on Facebook, it's just Brant Hansen page on Facebook. So Hansen is H-A-N-S-E-N. Brant Hansen page. We'd love to see you there.

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1: You need to be a good person on an airplane. That's what this article is all about, like how to be a good person.
0: Okay.
1: One thing it says is don't talk to the people next to you. Don't be this conversation, which just kills me because as an introvert, that's the one place where I actually feel this is good. And like I can talk here.
0: And why is that? Why are you so comfortable on an airplane and not in other social situations?
1: I thought about it. It's because I know in a social situation, I'm always thinking, should I leave? Should I leave? Should they leave? Are they going to leave? Like, I'm always wondering, is it over?
0: Okay.
1: I never know when the conversation is over.
0: Okay.
1: On a plane, my new friend here is belted in.
0: They're not going anywhere.
1: No, he can't leave.
0: Okay.
1: So what's he going to do about it?
0: Well, that's why maybe it's not a good thing because he can't leave. So you never know. That doesn't mean he doesn't want to.
1: What I'm trying to say is understand that if you're that person and you understand that what might be a trap for you is somebody else's big opportunity. So please try to see it that way.
0: Okay.
1: If you would, please.
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1: Hey there. You may be experiencing a little bit of, who are these people if you're new to the show? My name is Brant, by the way. Producer Sherry's here to let you know a little bit about ourselves. Sherry's really cool.
0: Thank you.
1: Super smart.
0: Thank you.
1: I am...
0: You're smart.
1: Thank you.
0: Mm-hmm.
1: I have Asperger's syndrome.
0: Right.
1: We talk about that. I think that gives me a leg up in the communications business.
0: How so?
1: I have no idea. I just thought I would...
0: It does because of honesty and being genuine and authentic.
1: Yeah, thank you.
0: Mm-hmm.
1: You filled that in there. Here's the thing. We have something called the rules for the show. And here's rule number one, in case you're new to the show. Let's read this real quick. The one rule. This show probably isn't what you think. That's our first rule. You think you've heard this before, like it's the typical radio show if you're new to it, but it's really not, honest. It may take you a bit, too, to realize it, but this show isn't about people trying to be cool or how awesome I, Brant, am, and we'd sure be in trouble if it were. I'm a nerd. It's not about a desperate need for attention or ratings or trying to be shocking or crazy to make a splash. We're not even trying to make you a better Christian or better American or a better anything, really. Shoot, it's not about me or even about you. And that's a pretty crazy thing to say in the radio business. Even crazier, we're doing a Christian radio show and it's not about Christianity. Ultimately, and we hope this shines through in time, this show is about Jesus. We believe he is alive and his kingdom is the good news, particularly for the poor, the outcast, the lonely, and the marginalized. It's good news for all of us.

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1: A tip for you. It's true. A lot of people say when they get on a plane, they don't want to have a conversation.
2: Mm-hmm.
1: But if you come armed with good stuff, you can start one. Believe me, I don't have great social skills, but I know how to do this.
2: On a plane.
1: So we'll role play for you on a plane. Imagine this. You be in the middle seat. You're a lady who's in the middle seat. I'm a guy.
2: Got it.
1: And I'll be coming down the aisle and I'll sit down.
2: Okay.
1: So here we go on an airplane.
2: All righty.
1: Okay, I'll start. Hey, lady.
2: Hey,
1: did you see the captain? Did you see him?
2: No, I did not see
1: him. I bet he didn't have an eye patch, did he?
2: I didn't see him.
1: Here's why. Pirates had eye patches so that they could go below decks where it's dark,
2: uh-huh.
1: and one eye wouldn't have adapted to the sunlight, so the pupil wouldn't be dilated improperly. Not a concern on an airplane.
2: Right.
1: Because you don't have below decks.
2: Yeah.
1: Hence, no eye patch.
2: Yeah, huh? Can you excuse me so I can get to the restroom, please?
1: Oh, yeah.
2: Thank you.
1: Absolutely.
2: Thanks.
1: Yeah.
2: Appreciate
1: it. Okay, good. Good. Good.
2: And in your mind, that went well.
1: Oh. Yeah. By the end, you were asking me questions about how to go somewhere else or whatever, but it was a give and take.
2: There was a conversation and give and take. You're right. Congratulations.
1: You're
2: That's
1: welcome.
2: Good.
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1: Love these stories. 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We'd love to hear that story. It may be a big thing, it may be a small thing, but just something that you'll never forget. 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
2: My name is John, and my parents forgave me time and time again. I was a drug addict and alcoholic for years, and they set an example that only Christ could. They set an example. I can't even talk. I can't even say it, because if it wasn't for them, I wouldn't be where I'm at. Their example of forgiving me helped me to see how Christ also forgives me.

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2: 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And it's like, okay, all right, God, you got this.
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1: Hey, I'm Brant, and producer Sherry is here too. Thank you for listening. If you're new to the show, it works like this. I bring the content. Sherry just gets to enjoy. And that's, am I jealous? A little bit.
0: Of my position, yeah, of not just knowing being able what's to coming listen next.
1: The quality that is brought in.
0: Always back on your heels, wondering how it's going to impact you.
1: She tries to control the quality.
0: That's
1: true.
0: She's
1: quality control.
0: That's true.
1: Right, but you can't control it.
0: That's true,
1: no
0: too.
1: No one can.

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0: More of that on-air good stuff. It's Brant and Sherry.
1: I appreciate information. I really do. Like, I ordered a rug. I don't need to know every step of the way.
2: What do you mean? Where it is.
1: Oh. When it's coming. Nope.
2: You don't want to know that?
1: Not every 5 minutes. I'm getting a text and it's a rug. If that was the Ark of the Covenant, I understand. Honestly.
0: Refreshingly odd. Oddly refreshing.
1: I'd be like, where is it now? I need to know.
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1: Interesting study about the cool people from high school. This study says, and I'm trying not to be gleeful, because that would be wrong.
0: It would be.
1: I don't want to be that kind of
0: person. You don't want to gloat, no.
1: Study says that the cool people have more problems adapting later on in life, mm-hmm. to life, and that the uncool people have, you know, a little better.
0: And you admittedly were in...

0: rich crowd.
1: I'm just saying that the cool people. Wondered if you found that in your own life. Wonder if you found that to be true. Like they're the ones, because they say they just have a harder time adapting. Mm. Like the rest of the world doesn't work that way or something. What do you think?
2: Let's see. I was definitely not in a cool group. But I remember they're all doing pretty well, actually. No, that's not true.
0: Yeah. Somebody here wants it to be true, I think.
1: Well, then we'll disregard your anecdotal evidence.
0: And go with the study.
1: Yeah, if it doesn't confirm my thesis.
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2: You know how you buy a car, they put a little manual in the glove compartment, and, you know, most of us never actually look at it until we sell it, and then we're proud that we kept the manual. Like, see? The
1: manual's still here. In top condition. This manual has not been touched.
2: It's never been opened. And that proves that this car is in great shape. My point was that, you know, there's manuals that come along with things. Well, how about this show? We have a little introductory manual, but here's a rule for the show. Just so you know, real quick, rule number three, everyone is welcome. And that means everybody, Democrats, Republicans, atheists, agnostics, Protestant, Catholic, young, old, hip people, not hip people, married people, single, divorced, pro-choice, pro-life, white, black, Hispanic, Pacific Islander, whatever, artists, jocks, loners, depressed people, Joel Osteen fans, John Piper fans, tall, short, thin, thick, freaks of all kinds, you are welcome here. We're freaks too. We're misfits. And we love you.

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1: Yeah, this was a legit study. They found that the cool people in the cool crowd don't do as well after high school. Like, mm-hmm. because they were cool. Like, it left them without the ability to adapt to the rest of life, which is just really interesting. I happen to think there might be some validity to this.
0: And that's because?
1: I wasn't cool.
0: Okay.
1: And still am not. So I'll cling to whatever I possibly can. But curious what you think.
2: Well, I would have to say, and I went to a really small school. I graduated in a class of 40 people.
1: Mm-hmm.
2: So with the advent of Facebook, of course, I can keep up with all of their lives. And I would have to say that, yes, I can sit here and think of, you know, person after person who was considered, quote, popular, that, yes, it does seem like they don't have the happy life that maybe they would want.
0: Or that you thought they were going to have because they were so popular.
1: Yeah.
2: Yes. Yes, that everything would turn out perfect for them.
0: Mm-hmm.
1: Thing is, like, the guys in my... I went to a very small school, too. And the guys from my high school who could tackle everybody,
0: mm-hmm.
1: like, they can't tackle me now.
0: What?
1: Because the law says they can't.
2: Yeah, because you could sue them.
1: I can.
2: If they tackled you.
0: Yeah, this is going in a different direction here, Jennifer.
1: That card has been taken out of their hand.
0: And now they don't know what to do with life.
1: And so if they were to stick me in a locker right now, they would be like, okay, well then, charges.
2: Yeah.
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1: The influence of hopeful music.
2: I turn it on in the morning in my vehicle. Everywhere I'm going, it's playing, and it brings me lots of joy. And also, my husband put it on at work, and everybody keeps walking by going, hey, what is that? And they are all liking it.
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1: Welcome to the program. My name is Brant. Producer Sherry is here too. The show is a little weird. We have to acknowledge that because people who are new to the show are tuning in all the time, and it makes them feel unsafe if we don't acknowledge it. It really does.
2: Yeah, like, it's threatening. Consultants have told us that.
1: Yes. Can be threatening. Like, if you're doing something odd and you don't acknowledge it, after a while, people are like, do they know
2: how odd they are?
1: And we do. We totally do. So we want you to know that I sound really dry. I sound like Garfield, so on and so forth. And then
2: I have a big laugh.
1: Sherry's got a big laugh. We're on to this. In fact, we were the first ones to know, honestly.

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1: Maybe you've seen this. There's a huge campaign now to revive handwriting, like this huge deal. There's contests. There's a huge PR thing. We need to get people writing again, handwriting. We have to save handwriting because people aren't doing enough. We need to do it more. I was looking into this, and it's sponsored by a company called BIC.
0: I think I've heard of them before.
1: Yeah.
0: They have writing utensils, so to speak.
1: Is that what they make?
0: Yeah, that is.
1: Huh. You don't suppose?
0: I don't think so.
1: Okay.

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1: Hey there, my name is Brant. Producer Sherry is here too. If you're new to the show, it's pretty unique. It's extremely goofy and then extremely earnest.
0: And that could be like that kind of...
2: Yeah.
0: All within an hour.
1: Yeah, exactly. But yeah. That's just who we are. That's why. And we're very thankful you're here. And thanks for putting up with us and hopefully becoming friends.
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1: Coca-Cola is coming out with a new flavor. Did you see? It's very confusing. It tastes like your dreams.
2: What?
1: Yeah. Quote, bottles up the technicolor taste and surrealism of the subconscious with an invitation to savor the magic of everyday moments and dream with open eyes. Flavor.
2: I was going to say, that is quite ambitious. You drink and you're like, this doesn't taste like my dreams.
1: You can't just like randomly produce a bunch of surreal words and then put flavor
2: at the end of it. No,
1: we're not, you know what? 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
1: His name is Ezekiel. He's a kid. He wrote me a letter that actually came in the U.S. mail.
0: Mm-hmm.
1: And he asked me if I have any pets. And I do. And you should write me back and let me know if you have any pets. And you know what, Ezekiel, by the way? It's taught me a lot about how God views us, like how he loves us. Because they're really vulnerable. And I could be mean to them and hurt them. But I'm not going to. Because I want the best for them. And I also know that they don't understand all the things that I understand. And I love them anyway. And I started to realize, wait a second, that's how God views us. His mind is so much bigger than mine. He loves me. And sometimes I have to just take whatever he's going to feed me today. That's it. But I've learned a lot. And it's a great question, Ezekiel. Thank you very much.

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1: Here's the thing about welcoming people. Maybe you're good at this. Some people are just naturally, they just get it. When they decide to follow Jesus, they're like, well, look, I'm not going to be scandalized by anybody. I'm going to welcome everybody. It's not saying everything anyone ever does is fine. It's not looking past right and wrong. It's just looking at Jesus and going, how did he treat people? Remember there was a woman that was caught doing something horribly embarrassing to her? I mean, she was humiliated and she was being executed for it in front of men. Like just adding insult and injury.

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1: 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It's a light throughout the day. It's a breath of fresh air. And I don't know what I would do without it. So it keeps me going.
0: You are inspiring people like Lorraine. 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

0: Greetings to you. I am Brant. Producer Sherry is here too. So we got this note. I'm sure you haven't seen it. It was from a new mom. Mm-hmm. And she said that it's been a hard year with the newborn and all the other stuff that's going on. Mm-hmm. But she's been listening to our show a lot.
1: Well, that's sweet.
0: And it's been really helpful. I thought that was sweet. And I wanted to tell her, if you're listening, what an honor that is on our part. Mm-hmm. She actually said her newborn son may respond to our voices more than anybody else's. Like, what an honor that is to be part of your life. Mm-hmm. Even if you don't know who we are, it's okay. But if we ever say something that's like, man, I needed to hear that, that is wonderful.

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1: An awesome sci-fi question for you. We want to know what you think about this. Imagine an alien offers you a deal. He wants you to sing the Star Spangled Banner at Yankee Stadium tonight in front of 40, 50,000 people. Okay. Would you do it if he only paid you $10?
0: Well, I think the sci-fi thing doesn't... Why are we doing it? Like, I feel like you're shoehorning an alien into this story. We could have just said, would you sing at Yankee Stadium for $10?
1: Why
0: is it sci-fi?
1: Because I want to shoehorn an alien into everything.
0: Just so we're clear.
1: Just curious, because some people would be like, that'd be a worst nightmare. Other people, yeah.
0: Okay.
1: I'd like to do it. I'd do it right now. So, an alien... Caitlin, you ready for this? An alien, okay, strangely enough, is tasked with finding someone to sing the Star Spangled Banner at Yankee Stadium tonight. He is willing to offer you $10 to do it. Do you do it?
2: Done.
0: Wow, that was quick.
2: I would have paid him $10.
1: Okay, that's
2: it.
1: What I was.
2: So, I mean, maybe $10 is great.
1: Well, forget that scenario. Let's say he charges you $100. Would you do it for $100? He charges you.
2: Yes.
1: The key thing is, you know, Caitlin, is to start low.
0: Yeah. I know.
1: You can't be like, oh, say, ooh, can you see? Because
0: that's pretty right there, but at Rockets, you have a problem.
1: I sound good at Rockets, too, but the point is, most people.
0: Most people.

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1: Welcome to you. My name is Brant. Producer Sherry is here. The truth, I'm a goof. It's true. I'm just a big goofball.
2: Not even that big. Yes, I probably am, too.
1: And
2: yes.
1: I'm a little goofball, and Sherry's a goofball, too.
2: Yeah.
1: But she's got a big laugh.
2: Yes, I do.
1: I sound like Garfield a little bit. But

0: Yes, I probably am too.
1: And
0: yes.
1: I'm a little goofball, and Sherry's a goofball too.
0: Yeah.
1: But she's got a big laugh.
0: Yes, I do.
1: I sound like Garfield a little bit. But all that said, thank you for listening, and hopefully you get used to the show. It doesn't take too long. We can be friends.

0: Welcome, and we mean it. My name is Brant. Sherry is here too. She's our excellent show producer. We really mean welcome. Like, if you're somebody who doesn't normally listen to a station like this, you don't even consider yourself a Christian per se, you're kind of looking at it, maybe on the fence or whatever, I want you to know you are so entirely welcome here. We don't have an agenda for you. We did, well, say this. We would like you to know how good God is.
1: Yeah.
0: We really do. So we do have that agenda. The rest of it, there's a lot of goofiness, and there's a lot of talk about who Jesus really is. Hopefully it's refreshing to you. Maybe you've never heard it this way. That'd be cool. But at any rate, whatever your past or present is, we're glad you're here.

0: 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I don't care if they remember me. Only Jesus.
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2: You know what's interesting that's happened on this show? I'm the host. My name is Brant, and my producer, Sherry, has alleged that people don't tune in for the purpose of hearing me give suaveness tips about how to be cool in social situations, because I show people through role play how to be cool in social situation. Naturally, yes, I'm awkward, mm-hmm. but I've learned how to negotiate for that by bringing facts into any social situation.
3: And you just launch the facts at people. You don't ask their name. You don't have any type of dialogue with them. In your scenarios, you're just launching facts. And I don't think that's the best way to do
2: it. Anyway, I know how to do social skills. And I'm a good listener, and I pay attention.
3: Right, right.
2: So listen to this. I'm not going to make a big deal out of it, but listen to this.
4: Hi, Brant and Sherry. This is Kelsey. Sherry is wrong. Some people do listen to the show to come up with social awkwardness solutions, including myself. And Brant, I think maybe for your next book, you should write a whole, just like a guide on how to interact in awkward social situations, because I found myself wishing that I had some of your facts lately. Thanks. Love you guys. Bye.
2: Pretty awesome right there.
3: So out of all the thousands of people that listen to this show, one person called, and that justifies your social tips and everything that you do.
2: Yes, it does.
3: For the okay.
2: Yes, it does.
3: All right.
2: Just one. That's all it takes.
3: It's just one person.
2: That's all I need.
3: Okay. Mm-hmm.
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1: You may have noticed this. A lot of times when you hear stories, it can be Christian stories in the church culture or just in general success stories. It's like, I did this and then that happened and now look, and now everything's awesome. Or this person did this amazing thing and now everything's awesome, like happily ever after.

like somehow the story resolved. See, finished. Now this person's awesome. That's not how humans actually live. And the reason I wanted to point that out to you and remind myself of that is you may have noticed in your life, it's not how it's working out. Like, oh, finally, smooth sailing. I achieved this level of perfection or whatever it is. Things are unresolved. There's open questions in life. There's stuff that continues that you can't quite be done with. That's life. God's asking us, pretty confident in this, I understand him more. Just be faithful with what he puts in front of us today. Not everything's going to be resolved. Not everything gets tied up with a bow. It's okay. Doesn't mean he's abandoned you or that your life is messier than anybody else's. Turns out everybody else's life is the same. There's still the unresolved stuff that happens. And yet he's really good right in the middle of it.

0: Like, sing the Star Spangled Banner tonight at Yankee Stadium. You only get $10 for it. Worst nightmare for, you know, for a ton of people, but other people are like, yeah, I'd do that.
1: Okay. Curious,
0: what would you say?
1: I would not do it.
0: Not do it?
1: No.
0: What about you, Becky?
2: Yeah, I'd probably go.
1: You would do it?
2: I think it would be fun. I mean, I'd probably butcher the high part. I think it'd be fun to sing in front of people.
1: Oh, my goodness.
0: I think it would be, too.
1: You would, well, you can sing, so you can...
0: Even then, I mean, even if I messed up, if you told me I was going to mess up, I'd still want to do it.
1: You would?
0: Yeah. I don't mind. I guess I'm overlooking dumb because I do all the time.
1: But it...
0: I really do. Well, I mean, there's more people listening to the show just because of the nature of mass media. Than,
1: right.
0: And I feel like I mess up every day. I'm getting kind of immune to it.
1: Yeah, guys. But listen, it lives forever. So if you mess it up, it's not like 20 years ago. This is going to be on YouTube forever if you mess it up.
0: Yeah. You harmed me.
1: Yeah, you guys... Star Spangled Banner,
0: go
1: harmony.
0: Ahead. Go ahead, sing Star Spangled Banner. I'll do harmony. Go ahead, seriously.
1: Oh boy.
2: Okay.
0: You picked a key.
2: Oh, say, can you see
3: by the dawn's early light,
2: what so
3: proudly we hailed?
1: It got real barbershop quartet there, so I didn't know where we were going.
0: It was very
1: I just could imagine you both in striped shirts and little top hats.
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2: Yeah, it happens. And maybe you've noticed this. We were talking about how other people's stories have these resolves to them, like things at the end, like, oh, okay, great.
1: It all worked out.
2: And it all worked out. Happens a lot in Christian culture if you are a part of church. It just happens. Mm-hmm. You'll hear a story about, like, I used to tell a story as a youth minister about this kid went on a missions trip and he was kind of a jerk, but then he changed on the trip and he was serving people. It was just remarkable. Mm-hmm. And I relay a story when he was serving a kid in our group who was ignored, and it was just beautiful. I'm like, now that is impressive. Mm-hmm. And I would leave it there. Like, look at what I didn't share what he did on the way back from the trip.
1: That was a little less impressive.
2: It was less impressive. But it was like, oh, you must be some great youth minister. It's a powerful story. No, that's right.
1: Life. It's life.
2: It is life. That is exactly it. It is life. No, it's okay. The story itself is okay. I'm not, you know, down on myself for telling it, but it does, overall, over time, it creates the impression that that's how things end. Hmm. This person gets to this point, and then, wow! But our lives, we're looking at ourselves going, well, mine's still, I'm a mess. I don't understand. I still struggle with this and this. Yep, we do. We struggle. And God is still good, and He still is willing to forgive us. How awesome is that?

0: positive, uplifting UCB Radio. Good morning. Welcome into Wednesday morning. I'm Frank Reed. Of course, I have some fresh pecan roast, and I have more of your favorites coming up. But first things first, let's check in with Sarah Masters. Good morning, Sarah. What's going on?
1: Hi, good morning. Here's what your family and friends may be talking about. A quick heads up for anyone who's picked up specialty cheese recently. Several cheese products sold in Ontario and Quebec are being recalled because of possible E. coli contamination. The recall includes Bianca Morgia, Burrantina Pugliese, and Burrantina Pugliese al Tartufo, along with Longo's Curato Burrata soft fresh cheese and Sapori Corrientini Stracciatella. The Canadian Food Inspection Agency says the strain involved is not considered harmful, but the advice is still simple. Don't eat or serve these products if you have them at home. You can check the Canadian Food Inspection Agency's recall notice for the specific products and details. Talk about a dog who takes protecting her family seriously. Chloe, a 7-year-old dog from Nipigon, is being honored for her bravery after helping her family survive a terrifying encounter with a bear. A black bear, no less. One night, Chloe was outside when the bear followed her into the Schwetz family home and attacked her owner, Colette. Despite being injured herself, Chloe jumped into action, alerting Colette's husband, Joe, distracting the bear and keeping it at bay while the couple managed to get the animal into the basement. Joe was then able to call 911, and police arrived and safely dealt with the bear. The family has always called Chloe their hero, and now she has the title to prove it. Chloe has been inducted into the 2026 Purina Animal Hall of Fame, recognizing the incredible courage and loyalty she showed when her family needed her most.
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0: 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Let's get UCB started with the Radio. Word of the day. This morning, 2 Corinthians 1, verses 3 and 4. Praise be to the God and Father of our Lord Jesus Christ, the Father of compassion and the God of all comfort, who comforts us in all our troubles so that we can comfort those in any trouble with the comfort we ourselves receive from God. Oh, that is so true, isn't it? God will take you through something and then you run into somebody, they're going through the same thing. Oh, so good. Welcome to Wednesday morning. Let it be a hallelujah. This is Lauren Daigle.

0: positive, uplifting UCB Radio. They are Sanctus Real with your confidence this morning as we get moving on a Wednesday morning, August 19th. Good morning, I'm Frank Reed. So glad you're here at this moment at UCB Radio. Time once again for us to stop and pray and join with friends all across Canada and pray the Lord's Prayer together. 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Now, it could be that somebody invited you and knew you are new. Welcome to the table. You are always welcome here. This is a no-judgment zone at UCB Radio, and I'm so glad you're starting your morning with prayer. So, I will lead us. We will pray the Lord's Prayer out loud together. Let us now pause, take a breath, and come boldly to the throne of grace with confidence. Let's pray together. Our Father, who art in heaven, hallowed be thy name. Thy kingdom come. Thy will be done on earth as it is in heaven. Give us this day our daily bread, and forgive us our trespasses, as we forgive those who trespass against us. And lead us not into temptation, but deliver us from evil. For thine is the kingdom, and the power, and the glory, forever and ever. Amen. God bless you, and thank you for starting the morning with prayer at UCB Radio. Would you invite a friend or two to join us tomorrow morning? 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

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This is where the hope is found. 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And you'll find it in great songs like this from Tasha Layton.

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0: positive, uplifting UCB Radio. They are unspoken. I'm Frank Reed. Good morning. More of your favorites coming right up. But right now, let's get you and I updated again and check in with Sarah Masters. Good morning, Sarah.
1: Hi, good morning. Here's what your family and friends may be talking about. A heads up for some drivers with newer Chrysler, Dodge, Jeep, or Ram vehicles. Stellantis is recalling almost a million vehicles worldwide because of a software issue that could cause the rear view camera not to work properly. About 107,000 vehicles are in Canada, Mexico, and other markets, and the recall covers various 2026 and 2027 models, including the Chrysler Pacifica, Dodge Charger, Jeep Cherokee, Grand Cherokee, and Ram 1500. So if you have one of those vehicles and your car is part of the recall, you'll get an over-the-air software update through the vehicle's media screen when it's available. Stellantis says it's not aware of any crashes or injuries connected to the issue, so that's good. In the meantime, if your camera image doesn't appear, they say, use your regular rear view and side mirrors when backing up. Smart trackers can be really handy for finding your keys or luggage, but police say the same technology can be misused anywhere. Waterloo Regional Police are warning people after unidentified trackers were found on vehicles and personal belongings, and the concern is that someone could use one to secretly follow another person's movements. Trackers can be tucked under a vehicle, behind a license plate, inside a trailer hitch or wheel well, or hidden among personal belongings. So police are encouraging us to pay attention to alerts on our phones. It will show that there is a tracker nearby, and occasionally check your vehicle and belongings for anything unfamiliar. If you do find a tracker that you don't recognize, they say don't panic, but take it seriously. They recommend getting somewhere safe and contacting police, and then leave the device in place if you can. It may contain information that could help with an investigation. The bigger reminder here is that it's not just a Waterloo issue. This technology can be used anywhere, so it's worth being aware of what's around you.
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0: 2 Corinthians 1 verses 3 and 4. Praise be to the God and Father of our Lord Jesus Christ, the Father of compassion and the God of all comfort, who comforts us in all our troubles, so that we can comfort those in any trouble with the comfort we ourselves receive from God. Oh, that is so good. Have you gone through that? God will take you through something, and then, wow, you come across somebody, they're going through the same thing. You say, hey, you know what? I went through that. Let me tell you what God is going to do. Oh, it's so good. Well, I am so excited we are playing this song. The late Brian Dirksen at UCB Radio.

0: positive, uplifting UCB Radio with the God I know. They are love and the outcome. I'm Frank Reed. Well, I do believe I have good news this morning. Happy to be with you once again. And happy today on the National Day calendar. Yes, Wednesday, August 19th. It is officially National Soft Ice Cream Day. Okay, are you meeting me at Dairy Queen at about noon? Maybe we have a burger and then we have some soft serve. Here we go. How about the vanilla soft serve cone? Now, you can get it plain, or you know what I like to do? You get it dipped in that chocolate coating. Oh, that chocolate coating, and then it freezes right there. 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Of course, you can get a chocolate sundae, toppings like hot fudge, caramel, or strawberry. 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Let me see. 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
1: Punset of Uplifting, UCB Radio. Good morning, I'm Frank Reed. This will get you moving this morning. Andrew Rip and Jervis Campbell. It is called Hold Me Up.

0: positive, uplifting UCB Radio. Good morning. I do believe you're going to have a good day. Thank you for starting it right here. I'm Frank Reed, checking in once again with Sarah Masters. Hey, Sarah, what's up?
1: Hey, good morning, Frank. Here's what your family and friends may be talking about. Wildfires continue to be a real concern for communities across Canada, with more than 4 million hectares already burned. That's about the size of seven Prince Edward Islands. There are 582 active fires right now, and 31 are still out of control. In BC, people in Summerland are starting to return home as parts of the community reopen after the Bald Range fire, and more than 500 firefighters from Mexico, Australia, New Zealand, and Costa Rica are there to help. We've also seen how far the impact can travel, with wildfire smoke bringing poor air quality to many parts of the country last month. So while some of us may be watching this from a distance, there are families and firefighters still living in it. We're keeping them in prayer, asking for peace, comfort, and safety in the days ahead. It's pretty amazing to see a childhood dream become real, and that's exactly what's happening for Canadian astronaut Joshua Kutrick. The Fort Saskatchewan, Alberta native dreamed of becoming an astronaut as a kid, even though he never thought it would actually happen. Now, he's getting ready to head to the International Space Station in September as part of NASA's SpaceX Crew 13 mission. The launch is scheduled for no earlier than September 12th from Florida, and he'll spend around 6 months in space alongside three other crew members. Now, his job will include keeping the space station running, as well as helping with scientific research, including several Canadian projects. Kutrick says the whole experience feels really magical, and he's especially proud to be making the journey as a Canadian.
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0: Word of the day. This is one of my faves. 2 Corinthians 1, verses 3 and 4. Praise be to the God and Father of our Lord Jesus Christ, the Father of compassion and the God of all comfort, who comforts us in all our troubles, so that we can comfort those in any trouble with the comfort we ourselves received from God. Oh, man, I've seen that happen time and time again. You'll be going through something, and then you'll meet somebody going through the exact same thing. And there you are to help them out. Oh, it's so good. Let the church sing. Well, I'll see you there Sunday. Here's Tarn Wells.

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0: 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We live for you. That is Jody King. I'm Frank Reed. Good morning. Welcome into Wednesday morning at UCB Radio. If you heard Sarah talking about the fires a few minutes ago in her news at the top of the hour, want to just remind you to please, please keep praying. An update for you. Firefighters are making steady progress. Thousands of residents are beginning to return home as improving conditions have allowed officials to downgrade evacuation orders across British Columbia. However, a state emergency remains in place as hot, dry weather continues to keep the wildfire risks high. Roughly 125 to 130 active wildfires burning across the province. Wow. Wow. Wow. Approximately 2,200 people remain under strict evacuation orders. 25,000 residents are on evacuation alert. Would you please continue to pray, just like Sarah said, for the firefighters and everybody involved? Let's also pray for the local church being mobilized and ministering to so many people. I know that God will take situations like this and use them in people's lives. So let's pray for God to show up in a mighty way in so many people's lives. And, for the people who are just going through a hard time, that God would show up. Also, God shows up through people like Samaritan's Purse. Samaritan's Purse is there on the ground, boots on the ground, ministering to people, help mobilizing things, and just helping in a big, big way. If you would like to support Samaritan's Purse, you can designate a gift specifically for the wildfire relief. Just go to SamaritansPurse.ca. That's SamaritansPurse.ca. And thank you.
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0: right? Every morning right here, doing life with you. I'm Frank Reed, and I've got more of your favorites coming up. But right now, let's check in once again with Sarah Masters. Good morning, Sarah. What's going on?
1: Hey, Frank. Good morning. Here's what your family and friends may be talking about. If you have kids moving on to college or university this year, you may want to talk to them about money and budgeting. Because for many students heading back to school, post-secondary, there's a lot to think about besides classes and homework. Money is a big worry for many, with 76% saying financial stress is affecting their well-being and schoolwork. About 1 in 5 say money is actually more stressful than school, and nearly a quarter don't feel confident making and sticking to a budget. With food, rent, tuition, and textbooks all costing more, some are having to choose between groceries, books, and paying tuition. Student groups are offering help, like free groceries, and more young people are looking for advice on how to manage their money. With some university tuition now topping $10,000, there's a lot on the shoulders of these students. So let's keep them in our prayers, and remember, a little understanding and support can go a long way. It was a big night for the Blue Jays, and especially for rookie Kazuma Okamoto, who made some team history. Okamoto hit his 25th home run of the season, setting a new Blue Jays rookie record as Toronto rolled past the Tampa Bay Rays 10-5. Josh Smith and Alejandro Kirk also hit home runs, helping Toronto build a big early lead. The Jays have now won 13 of their last 19 games, and they'll try to keep that momentum going tonight when Max Scherzer takes the mound against Tampa Bay. For Okamoto, though, this will be extra memorable. His 25th homer puts his name in the Blue Jays record book.
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0: 2 Corinthians 1, verses 3 and 4. Praise be to the God and Father of our Lord Jesus Christ, the Father of compassion and the God of all comfort, who comforts us in all our troubles, so that we can comfort those in any trouble with the comfort we ourselves receive from God. Such a great verse. Have you had that situation happen where God will take you through something and then you will meet somebody going through the exact same thing, and you can say, you know what? I've been there. I know what you're going through, and you're going to be okay. Matter of fact, you've seen him do it 1,000 times. We are messengers at UCB Radio. Good morning. Do you

0: positive, uplifting UCB Radio. That is Dan Bremnes. I'm Frank Reed. Well, I guess it's time. I guess we need to start to talk about back to school, right? Here we go. Here we go. Hey, once again, we are encouraging you to record back to school prayers. Our listeners share heartfelt prayers for their kids, grandkids, nieces, nephews, teachers, schools, and education staff. We did this last year. It was a slam dunk home run. 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Everybody, how about custodians? What about the bus drivers? 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

0: On the night you fall in all the pieces, you can bring your lonely heart to Jesus. 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

0: positive, uplifting UCB Radio. Good morning. Thank you. Thank you for starting your morning right here. I'm Frank Reed with more of your favorites coming right up. But once again, let's check in with Sarah Masters. Good morning, Sarah.
1: Hello. Good morning, Frank. Here's what your family and friends may be talking about. It might really be the end of an era for anyone who remembers getting music in the mail. Columbia House, the company famous for offering 12 CDs for just a penny, says it plans to stop taking new orders after September 15th, marking the possible end of a 71-year run. The company started in 1955 and became a huge part of how people bought music, eventually shipping more than a billion records and accounting for 15% of CD sales in 1994. As online music took over, Columbia House stopped selling music in Canada and the US in 2010 and switched to DVDs. The company later went through bankruptcy, but continued quietly selling those DVDs. The closure notice has disappeared from its website, so it's unclear what's actually happening. Either way, the news has brought back plenty of memories and some jokes from people wondering whether they ever actually finished paying for those 12 CDs for a penny. After some pretty dramatic wildfire seasons, Alberta's getting a welcome change of pace this summer. For the first time in 40 years, the province has reached August with zero active wildfires. Officials say the combination of heavy spring rain and cooler temperatures has made a huge difference. So far this year, 688 wildfires have burned about 177 square kilometers of forest in Alberta, far less than the 6,705 square kilometers burned by this point last year. Fire danger is still a little higher in southern Alberta, but overall, things are relatively quiet. And Alberta's firefighters aren't just sitting around doing nothing. They're training, and they've been helping other provinces, with 200 firefighters and 50 support staff currently in BC, after about 100 were sent to Ontario in July. It's incredible what a little rain and cooler weather can do.
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0: 2 Corinthians 1, verses 3 and 4. Praise be to the God and Father of our Lord Jesus Christ, the Father of compassion and the God of all comfort, who comforts us in all our troubles so that we can comfort those in any trouble with the comfort we ourselves receive from God. So true. That is so, so good. Oh, my. So glad you're starting your morning right here. And yes, God is working on me still. My wife, Patty, says that's a very good thing. It's David.

0: positive, uplifting UCB Radio. That is Jordan St. Cyr. Good morning. I'm Frank Reed. Happy to be with you once again. I love doing life with you. Also happy that I have some fresh pecan roast. And today on the National Day Calendar, you want to meet me at Dairy Queen later today? Check this out. It is National Soft Ice Cream Day. Hey, I'm up for that. Okay, let's go to Dairy Queen. Vanilla soft served cones. Now, of course, you know the cool thing about the soft serve at Dairy Queen, they can dip it in that chocolate for you. Oh, yeah. 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Oh, so, so good. Let's see what else. Mint crunchy cookie dipped cone. Of course, that's the vanilla soft serve dipped in a mint and cookie crunch coating. Let's see. The mint crunchin' cookie parfait. 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This is wonderful. And of course, we've got the hot fudge sundae, the strawberry sundae, chocolate sundae, classic treats, the peanut butter, the banana split, the dilly bar, the Buster bar treat, and the DQ sandwich. 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
1: Amen and amen. No one like our God. That is Lincoln Brewster. I'm Frank Reed. Good morning. Thank you for starting your morning right here. Let's get you and I updated once again and check in with Sarah Masters. Good morning, Sarah. What's going on?
2: Hey, Frank. Good morning. Here's what your family and friends may be talking about. A Nipigon dog is getting some well-deserved recognition after helping protect her family from a black bear. Chloe, a 7-year-old dog who belongs to Colette and Joe Schwetz, was outside one night when a bear followed her into the house and attacked Colette. Chloe was hurt too, but she alerted Joe, distracted the bear, and kept barking at it after the couple managed to force it into the basement. Joe eventually called 911 and police arrived and safely dealt with the bear. The family's always called Chloe their hero, and now she's officially being honored as one. She's been inducted into the 2026 Purina Animal Hall of Fame, joining another Canadian dog recognized for helping save its owner from a frozen lake. Pretty amazing what our four-legged friends will do to protect the people they love. Some drivers with newer Chrysler, Dodge, Jeep, or Ram vehicles may want to keep an eye out for a software update. Stellantis is recalling about 955,000 vehicles worldwide because a software problem could cause the rear view camera to stop working properly. About 107,000 of those vehicles are in Canada, Mexico, and other markets. The recall covers various 2026 and 2027 models, including the Chrysler Pacifica, Dodge Charger, Jeep Cherokee, Grand Cherokee, and Ram 1500. Owners will get an over-the-air software update through the vehicle's media screen when it's ready. Stellantis says it's not aware of any crashes or injuries related to the issue, so that's really good. They say until then, make sure you use your regular rear view and side mirrors when backing up if that camera image doesn't show up.
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1: 2 Corinthians 1, verses 3 and 4. Paul said this, "Praise be to the God and Father of our Lord Jesus Christ, the Father of compassion and the God of all comfort, who comforts us in all of our troubles, so that we can comfort those in any trouble with the comfort we ourselves received from God." So true and so good. Oh, I love sharing the Word of God with you. And songs like this, Love's Got a Way, Andrew Rip at UCB Radio. Good morning.

positive, uplifting UCB radio. So when you hear a song by For King and Country, you will hear a wonderful, wonderful female voice in there. Well, that is the voice of Franny Cash. And she has done a solo song that is so wonderful. It is called Jesus All Along.

0: positive, uplifting UCB Radio, Mercy Me, and You Gotta Move, along with your friend Frank Reed. Good morning. Well, every morning that I'm with you, you know, I love sharing life with you, and so often I'll be on the air with you, and I'm thinking, okay, is it appropriate for me to share this? Do I really need to share this? Should I share this? I mean, you and I have been doing life together for 2 years, right? And then, you know, I had that song by Mercy Me called Move. And then I had this ready to go.
1: I like to move it, move it. I like to move it, move it. Yeah, I like to move it.
0: And then I thought, yeah, you know what? I'm doing life with you. I'm always honest with you. So, true story. The other day, as you know, if you've been listening, you know that I ride a recumbent trike. That is a three-wheel bicycle kind of thing. It's got two wheels in the front and a big wheel in the back. And you sort of recline on it. Well, the other day, I was just having a very, very good time going down a hill. So I'm going down the hill, and there's a, on my trike, there is a phone holder that holds my phone so I can track my mileage, track the calories, track the time, track all of that, right? So I'm going down the hill, and my phone goes flying out of the case. Well, I overreacted, and I hit the brake too hard, and I turned it over. And I just praise God. Thank you, Jesus. I did not break anything. Really, I probably should have broken something because I was going pretty fast. Anyway, I scraped up my elbow really, really bad. And I also have a giant hematoma on, a part of my body that I'm not going to share with you. Anyway, to make a long story short, I have a doctor's appointment when I get off the air today for them to look at it. And I'll be okay. But, I've been training for this event, a 25-mile event coming up a week from Saturday. And right now, I really don't know if I can do it. So, I'm always telling you, hey, if you have a prayer request, you know, let us know. But you know what? I'm asking for prayer from me this morning. Would you please pray that this thing gets healed up so I could do this event? Because I've been training for this event for, you know, 3 or 4 months. So once again, if you could pray for your friend, Frank, my doctor's appointment later this morning, and I'll keep you informed, okay? As we continue to do life together every morning right here at Positive Uplifting. Frank, you need to slow down. Positive Uplifting, UCB Radio.
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3: If you had to ask me what's my favorite chapter in the Gospels, I would say Matthew chapter 6, because Jesus packs so much into this chapter. It's almost all red letters. He teaches the Lord's Prayer. He talks about fasting, going into your inner closet, in your heart, you know, and not being a hypocrite, talking about what it means to give to the poor. And then he starts talking about anxiety, fear, worry. And he says, don't be worried. Look at the birds of the air. Look at the flowers in the field. If God takes care of them, how much more will he take care of you? The most used phrase in the Bible is don't be afraid. Jesus even says later in scripture, in this world you will have trouble, but I leave you my peace. So my hope for you as you hear this song, you're reminded that everything's going to be all right.

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The more you hang out here, the more hopeful you'll become, the more peaceful you'll be, because you'll hear songs like this from Ryan Stevenson.

0: positive, uplifting UCB Radio. Good morning, I'm Frank Reed. I think you're going to have a wonderful Wednesday. Thank you for starting it with us. Let's get you and I updated one more time and check in with Sarah Masters. Hey, Sarah, what's going on?
1: Hey, good morning, Frank. Here's what your family and friends may be talking about. A quick heads up for anyone who's picked up specialty cheese recently. Several cheese products sold in Ontario and Quebec are being recalled because of possible E. coli contamination. The recall includes Bianca Morgia, Burrantina Pugliese, and Burrantina Pugliese al Tartufo, along with Longo's Curato Burrata soft fresh cheese and Sapori Corrientini Stracciatella. The Canadian Food Inspection Agency says the strain involved is not considered harmful, but the advice is still simple. Don't eat or serve these products if you have them at home. You can check the Canadian Food Inspection Agency's recall notice for the specific products and details. Those little smart trackers can be a lifesaver when you're trying to find your keys or luggage, but police are reminding us they can also be misused. Waterloo Regional Police are warning people after unidentified trackers were found on vehicles and personal belongings. Someone could use one to secretly keep tabs on another person's movements. They can be hidden under a vehicle, behind a license plate, inside a trailer hitch or wheel well, or tucked into personal belongings. Police say, pay attention to alerts from your phone and take a look around your vehicle and belongings from time to time. And if you do find a tracker that you don't recognize, don't panic, but take it seriously. Get somewhere safe, contact police, and leave the device where it is if you can, because it may contain information that could help with an investigation. It's a good reminder that this kind of technology can be used anywhere. It's not just a problem in Waterloo.
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0: Good morning, I'm Frank Reed. Here's your positive word of the day. 2 Corinthians 1, verses 3 and 4. Praise be to the God and Father of our Lord Jesus Christ, the Father of compassion and the God of all comfort, who comforts us in all our troubles so that we can comfort those in any trouble with the comfort we ourselves received from God. It is so true, isn't it? God will take you through something, you get through it, you get on the other side, and then someday, somehow, somewhere, you run into somebody going through the exact same thing. And then you say to them, hey, I went through that. Let me tell you, you're going to be okay. Isn't that the way God works? Oh, it's so crazy good. Take me to the start. Quinn Thronis at UCB Radio. Good morning.

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Maybe you just turned us on right now because you need to hear this song. You're going to be all right. 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

0: positive, uplifting UCB Radio. They are We the Kingdom, and that's what Jesus does. I'm Frank Reed. Good morning. Well, if you're going to be on Facebook this morning, could you do me a favor and look up Brooke Nichols? Brooke Nichols on Facebook. She gave us the nicest shout out. She did this video, and she was listening to UCB Radio and heard her song. Brooke, we just love and appreciate you so much, and we are just so proud of what God is doing in your life. So she's got some concerts coming up. Lloydminster, Alberta, September 27th. Saskatoon, September 29th. Regina, September 30th. Swift Current, October 1st. 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
1: Are you at work right now? 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

0: She is so good. Leanna Crawford, that is Thank God. Positive, uplifting UCB Radio. I'm Frank Reed. Good morning. Well, it's coming. 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
2: So my name is Janita Naylor, and I'm the HopeBox Canada National Coordinator. So HopeBox Canada is a pregnancy and infant loss resource that we provide at no cost to families who've experienced pregnancy and infant loss. We create HopeBoxes, which are just like a grief support box that has all kinds of items in it, like a pack of Kleenex or a little candle. But then we also include some literature that has to do with pregnancy loss, and we also include a Bible, and we have volunteers who highlight passages of scripture that have to do with hope. You know, fairly recently going to the long-term care facility, meeting with this lady who had literally carried this heartbreak with her entire life. You know, she had one photo of her daughter that had been taken. You could see that hurt and the pain that she was holding and carrying for so long. And so we were able to get a box to them. And now as she kind of faces the end of her life, kind of reconciling that in her own heart and mind. So if you're interested or you want to learn more, go to our website, hopeboxcanada.ca.

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I'm Frank Reed. I do love you for listening. Have a wonderful, wonderful day. Sarah Masters is coming up next. She'll take good care of you. I'll see you tomorrow morning right here.

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1: 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We believe you've had a UCB moment, and we want to hear it. 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

0: Father God, I pray for the teachers and administrators, the custodial staff, the administrative staff, the support workers. I pray, Father God, that they would join in the important work of loving children with your love and with your Holy Spirit-led wisdom in such a way, Lord, that they do not run out of strength, they do not run out of steam, but they persevere, Lord, and even find themselves refreshed by you routinely.
1: There's something really powerful about hearing someone put into words what so many of us carry in our hearts as a new school year begins. 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

0: Asha Layton. Meet me in the Valley on positive, uplifting UCB Radio. Here's your positive word of the day. It's found in 2 Corinthians 1, verses 3 and 4. Praise be to the God and Father of our Lord Jesus Christ, the Father of compassion and the God of all comfort, who comforts us in all our troubles, so that we can comfort those in any trouble with the comfort we ourselves receive from God.
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5: 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Short stories like the one you just heard are called Billy Graham Minutes. They're

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good morning. I'm Sarah Masters. You're listening to positive, uplifting UCB Radio, and I hope you're having a good day. This is I Believe You by Megan Woods.

positive, uplifting UCB Radio. That's Corey Asbury. I'm Sarah Masters. Philippians 4:13. I can do all this through Christ who gives me strength. It's what I am holding on to, living by, and repeating today as I continue on my closet reno journey. If you didn't know, I managed to rip the whole closet unit out of the wall. I have too much stuff. So now I'm doing the repairs of that. I have already cleared it out, patched the holes, sanded, and given it a fresh coat of paint. So it looks beautiful right now. But today is the big day where I put in that first shelf, and I am nervous, excited about it. Never put in a shelf like this before. I don't want to wreck the walls again. If you're thinking about it, maybe could you say a prayer for me? I would greatly appreciate it. Prayer that this little reno goes smoothly and easily and mostly quickly, because I want to get my stuff back in and put away. I can't live among the chaos.

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2: This is Hope with God. I'm Andrew Palau. Have you felt trapped by circumstances beyond your control? Consider the story of Daniel from the Bible. This is God's ancient book of wisdom. Because of his faithfulness to God, jealous leaders plotted against Daniel and he was thrown into a den of lions. But Daniel didn't panic. He prayed and he trusted God. And that night, God miraculously shut the mouths of the lions and Daniel emerged untouched. God had not only protected him, but also inspired faith in everyone else who witnessed this. And God is working like this even today. He may not always remove the danger, but he will walk with you through it. He gives courage when we feel afraid, and he strengthens us when we're weak. If you feel trapped or afraid, ask him, God, I want to trust you. Protect me. Give me courage and help me to know you. Amen. Always remember, there is hope with God.
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4: When I was a kid, there were three women in our home every day. My mom, my sister Ruth, and Ann Landers. Ann never physically materialized, but there she was in the pages of a newspaper, which landed on our step each morning and was sometimes in distress, thanks to the weather or one of a long line of dogs that traipsed through our hearts and our home. Ann Landers' real name was Esther Pauline Lederer, or Eppy. For 47 years, her column reached up to 90 million readers a day, with clear, witty responses to reader questions. In 1978, a World Almanac survey named her the most influential woman in the U.S. Eppy was Jewish, and her responses often clearly mirrored the Ten Commandments. At times, she could be hilarious. At every party, she said, there are two kinds of people, those who want to go home and those who don't. The trouble is, they are usually married to each other. About dogs, she said, don't accept your dog's admiration as conclusive proof that you are wonderful. About television, she said, TV has proved that people will look at anything rather than each other. Ouch. Ann Landers was once asked if she ever regretted advice she'd given. She said she had. It was her admission in print that she was unable to make a successful gelatin mold. She received 14,000 surefire failure-proof gelatin recipes. She also regretted telling a young bride to be gracious and allow her in-laws to join her in Honolulu for her soldier husband's rest and relaxation. Thousands of fans wrote reminding Anne that when a man marries, his wife should come first. She reversed her advice and told the in-laws to unpack and stay home. Someone compared Anne's replies to little sermons, wondering how she could account for the column's popularity in view of the unpopularity of so much preaching. Anne said she believed that humor made her more stern counsel acceptable, much like honey can help children swallow their medicine. Another fan compared her to a pastor and asked if she would actually like to be one. Anne thanked her, but no, she said. Because of her religious affiliation, she would have to be a rabbi. I do not believe there are any female rabbis in existence, she said, and I have no desire to be the first. On occasion, Anne let her readers do the preaching, as she did when one woman admitted growing tired of cocktail parties where the main topic was crazy mixed-up kids. She offered her recipe for creating one. Start with one child, stir in some sarcasm, it will bring out the bitter flavor, fill with bad examples, preferably your own. Take souvenirs, quote, from restaurants and hotels, towels are nice, pillowcases are better, season with indifference, sift in some indecision. Not being able to decide what you stand for will give your child that subtle, no texture, no substance look. Add a dash of alcohol, drink in front of them, behind them, and all around them. In a crisis, say, I need a drink. They will get the idea that the way to deal with a problem is by getting bombed. And finally, omit God. Teach your kid early that sleeping or golf or tennis is more important than going to a place of worship. On special occasions, you may have to mention God, but don't overdo it. God is to be used only in case of emergency. Follow these instructions and you're sure to have a problem child of your very own to discuss at cocktail parties. Anne replied that that's what she called a dynamite recipe. She hoped nobody tried it because there are already too many unhappy, maladjusted children out there. How true. Ah, my friends, may God give you wisdom in raising kids you'll want to be around later in life.
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0: 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It comes from 2 Corinthians 1, verses 3 and 4. Praise be to the God and Father of our Lord Jesus Christ, the Father of compassion and the God of all comfort, who comforts us in all our troubles, so that we can comfort those in any trouble with the comfort we ourselves receive from God.
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5: So my name is Janita Naylor, and I'm the HopeBox Canada National Coordinator. So HopeBox Canada is a pregnancy and infant loss resource that we provide at no cost to families who've experienced pregnancy and infant loss. We create HopeBoxes, which are just like a grief support box that has all kinds of items in it, like a pack of Kleenex or a little candle. But then we also include some literature that has to do with pregnancy loss, and we also include a Bible. And we have volunteers who highlight passages of scripture that have to do with hope. You know, fairly recently going to the long-term care facility, meeting with this lady who had literally carried this heartbreak with her entire life. You know, she had one photo of her daughter that had been taken. You could see that hurt and the pain that she was holding and carrying for so long. And so we were able to get a box to them. And now as she kind of faces the end of her life, kind of reconciling that in her own heart and mind. So if you're interested or you want to learn more, go to our website, hopeboxcanada.ca.
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0: 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Habakkuk 1 verse 5 says, "Look among the nations and see, wonder and be astounded, for I am doing a work in your days that you would not believe if told." The prophet had complained that God was doing nothing in the face of national lawlessness. God corrected Habakkuk with the assurance that he was at work. In fact, God was doing something that the prophet would find hard to believe. Habakkuk would be stunned by the plans of God. Remember, God's always at work. He does not simply observe the actions of men and nations. He is the hand which moves history. God is never still, silent, or distant. Only the naive measure God's activity by looking just at their own backyard. 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
1: In the rising and the falling, I got my hands up in the air. A heart that beats like thunder, I'm wide out in the wonder. 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

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Hey, I'm Sarah Masters. Good afternoon. Here's a little Wednesday encouragement for you. Trees don't grow overnight. They just keep reaching for the light. And maybe that's our reminder today that growth takes time and God is still working, even when we can't see it. Here's Zach Williams.

0: God be the glory. That's We Are Messengers on Positive, uplifting UCB Radio. I'm Sarah Masters. When we think about praying for a new school year, our minds probably go first to the kids, then the teachers. But there are so many people who are part of a child's day.
1: Father God, I pray for the teachers and administrators, the custodial staff, the administrative staff, the support workers. I pray, Father God, that they would join in the important work of loving children with your love and with your Holy Spirit-led wisdom in such a way, Lord, that they do not run out of strength, they do not run out of steam, but they persevere, Lord, and even find themselves refreshed by you routinely.
0: The person driving the school bus, the educational assistant helping a child who needs a little extra support, the custodian who makes sure the school's ready each morning, the crossing guard standing outside in all kinds of weather, the office staff, resource team, principals who keep everything

0: thing moving. They all have a part to play and they all need prayer. That's why we're doing back to school prayers here at UCB. 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

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Praise be to the God and Father of our Lord Jesus Christ, the Father of compassion and the God of all comfort, who comforts us in all our troubles, so that we can comfort those in any trouble with the comfort we ourselves receive from God.

0: positive, uplifting UCB Radio. I'm Sarah Masters, and that's Carly Ann Taylor with Why Should I Worry? You know, maybe you're carrying something today that you can't fix, change, or control. Jesus says, don't carry tomorrow today. Bring it to God. He already knows what you need, and He cares about you. If you want a verse to hold on to today to help with your worry, remember 1 Peter 5, verse 7. Cast all your anxiety on Him because He cares for you. So give it to God.
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3: So my name is Janita Naylor, and I'm the HopeBox Canada National Coordinator. So HopeBox Canada is a pregnancy and infant loss resource that we provide at no cost to families who've experienced pregnancy and infant loss. We create HopeBoxes, which are just like a grief support box that has all kinds of items in it, like a pack of Kleenex or a little candle. But then we also include some literature that has to do with pregnancy loss, and we also include a Bible. And we have volunteers who highlight passages of scripture that have to do with hope. You know, fairly recently going to the long-term

0: 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So maybe an apple a day keeps the blues away. 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

0: You're listening to Positive Uplifting UCB Radio. I'm Sarah Masters, and that was Rachel Lampa with Somebody to You. Hey, did you catch the eclipse last week? Apparently there was one. I wouldn't have known, though, unless somebody had told me, because it was a gray, cloudy, rainy day where I was, so couldn't see the sky anyway. But apparently it happened. If you're like me and you missed it too, we should have some better luck on Thursday night, next Thursday, because there's going to be a nearly total lunar eclipse, and that's on the 27th. The Earth's shadow will cover almost the whole moon, 93% of it, making it look like it's slowly disappearing into darkness, which is always cool to see. Most of Canada should get a pretty good view as long as the clouds cooperate. For the Toronto area, things will start at around 9:24, and the max coverage is at 9:45. For Regina and Calgary, partial start is at 8:33, max coverage at 10:14, and then Vancouver, you'll get to see the max coverage at around 9:14 p.m., and it'll end around midnight. So hopefully skies will be clear and we can see this, because we're not going to get another one this good until the end of 2028 or 2029. So maybe let's check the forecast now and plan ahead.
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Here's your positive word of the day from 2 Corinthians 1, verses 3 and 4. Praise be to the God and Father of our Lord Jesus Christ, the Father of compassion and the God of all comfort, who comforts us in all our troubles, so that we can comfort those in any trouble with the comfort we ourselves receive from God.

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Hey, I'm Sarah Masters. 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

positive, uplifting UCB Radio, Torrin Wells, and Breathe On It. Hi, it's Phil. How's your day going? Man, I'm having a great Wednesday. We slide into the weekend from here. I'm excited about the weekend. I'll tell you my plans. I'd like to hear yours as well. I'm filling in for Tracy. I'm Bill. Tracy comes back tomorrow.

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1: Positive, uplifting UCB Radio. Taran, and honestly, we just need Jesus. Hi, it's Bill. I'm filling in for Tracy. She returns tomorrow. In the meantime, we're just going to have a good time together today. I'm going to encourage you. Hopefully, you encourage me. Great music upcoming and so much more. Well, it's the final weeks of summer. Enjoy. I'm not saying that to be a Debbie Downer. I'm just saying get out and enjoy. I got to get one more kayaking trip in. Saturday morning, going on a long motorcycle ride, weather permitting. And I love doing that. And I go get breakfast at a dive. You know, a mom and pop place. Those are always the best, right? Eggs and hash browns and maybe a nice big old biscuit the size of your head. Anyways, I plan on having a good weekend. I hope you do as well. So it's Wednesday. We're almost there. I can see the weekend from here.
2: 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You became more hopeful, more peaceful. 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The timely word? Or even someone else's story? 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
3: 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And so it's not magic. It's the way God made our minds to help us see the world that He's put out there. 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He says, look for the positive, because that's going to help you make your brain function as best it can.
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5: So my name is Janita Naylor, and I'm the HopeBox Canada National Coordinator. So HopeBox Canada is a pregnancy and infant loss resource that we provide at no cost to families who've experienced pregnancy and infant loss. We create HopeBoxes, which are just like a grief support box that has all kinds of items in it, like a pack of Kleenex or a little candle. But then we also include some literature that has to do with pregnancy loss, and we also include a Bible. And we have volunteers who highlight passages of scripture that have to do with hope. You know, fairly recently going to the long-term care facility, meeting with this lady who had literally carried this heartbreak with her entire life. You know, she had one photo of her daughter that had been taken. You could see that hurt and the pain that she was holding and carrying for so long. And so we were able to get a box to them. And now as she kind of faces the end of her life, kind of reconciling that in her own heart and mind. So if you're interested or you want to learn more, go to our website, hopeboxcanada.ca.
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UCB Radio. I love that it's Ren Collective. Hi, it's Bill. I trust you're having a great Wednesday. Can I give you a suggestion? 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

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Hi, it's Bill on a Wednesday. Your positive word of the day found in 2 Corinthians 1:3-4. Praise be to God and the Father of our Lord Jesus Christ, the Father of compassion and the God of all comfort, who comforts us in all troubles so that we may comfort those in any trouble with the comfort we ourselves receive from God. 2 Corinthians 1:3-4. It's our positive word of the day.

positive, uplifting UCB Radio, Leanna Crawford. And thank God. Hi, it's Bill. Is your day going well? Here we are on a Wednesday, middle part of the week. We slide into

the weekend. Tracy's going to be back tomorrow, so she'll be here Thursday, and she gets to launch the weekend for you. What she always does, such an incredible job. I enjoy hanging out with you today. I hope your day is going incredibly well. Maybe you've got great plans for the weekend. Maybe your kids are still

0: days, and man, then it's 2027. This year's going by so incredibly quick. Hi, it's Bill. So glad you're hanging out with me. One last day before Tracy returns, so I'm going to enjoy this afternoon to the fullest.
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7: Well, I mean, I think fear has always been one of those things that I've had to constantly battle with.
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7: There was always this, I guess, gnawing in the back of my mind, is God with me or is God going to leave me because of my mistakes? There was this verse that kept coming around. I mean, it was coming to the most random places. It was Psalm 46:10. And it said, be still and know that I'm God. What does this mean?

0: As I looked into the Hebrew of this verse, when it says, be still and know that I'm God, it says, stop fighting. Let go. Cause yourself to let go. Little did I know that my grip hanging on to things I didn't understand, to the things I felt justified in, were the very things that were pulling me down. But once I let my grip go, once I let it go, God answered my prayer. One of the most profound things that I've learned in my walk with Christ is that He is enough.
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That's Mercy Me and On Her Way. 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

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Hi, it's Bill filling in for Tracy. She's going to return tomorrow. In the meantime, a fun song from Micah Tyler. I love this one. It's called Perfectly.

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0: 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My good friend Dan Bremis and beautiful. Well, it's beautiful Wednesday. Hi, it's Bill. Tracy's back tomorrow. But in the meantime, I'm going to brag on my wife. She just called me a minute ago. She's at work, too. And she just wanted to see how my day's going. Be still my heart. Made my knees go weak. Shelly, thank you. You're such a sweetie. Hi, it's Bill. We're hanging out together. It is Wednesday. The weekend right around the corner. And, of course, school's marching at us quick in fall. And, of course, I love fall. I think this is my favorite time of year. I love a little bit of brisk in the morning. Warming up, you know, 20 or so in the middle part of the day. Maybe a hoodie again at night. I just love fall. And then all the colors and I just love it. So anyways, I know summer's great, but I love fall as well. Hope you're doing good. Let's see here. A lot coming up. Some incredible music on the way, so don't go anywhere. And words of encouragement. Plus, I want to share a really cool story that happened to me over the weekend. All that's coming up in just a couple of minutes.
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Love that. Patrick Mayberry and Lead On Good Shepherd. Hi, it's Bill. Is your day going well? It's Wednesday. We slide into the weekend, so you're going to make it. You're almost there. Here's Toby Mac. Lord, oh, it feels good.

positive, uplifting UCB radio consumed by fire, and it's First Things First. Hi, it's Bill. You got kids in the back seat. Turn it up. They're going to want to sing to their song. I love it already. It's John Reddick and Holding On, Praise God, and it's right here on UCB Radio. I've been

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Got to turn that all the way up to 10. Brandon Lake and Jelly Roll. Hard fought. Hallelujah. Love that song. Hi, it's Bill filling in for Tracy. She's going to return tomorrow. I told you I'd share a story that happened to me over the weekend. So I got a chance, Shelly and I, to fly over and see my son, Ryan. He turned 29 over the weekend, and my daughter-in-law turns 28, I think, in the next week or so. So a dual birthday, and then Otis and Eli, my grandsons, 2 and 1, were there as well. We had an incredible weekend. But as a family, they have not gone to church since Ryan's been married. So it's been about 7, 8 years. And I've been praying and praying and praying and praying and praying. A few weeks ago, I get a call, Dad, we started going to church. Oh, my heart. Then I get a call a couple of days before we go visit him. He goes, Dad, what would you like to do Sunday morning? Normally we go to church, but we can do whatever.

0: Man, my heart just, it's like 10 times the size it was last week. It is so full. Thank you, Jesus.
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Here we are on a Wednesday. It's Bill. It's good to be with you. Man, I can't believe the weekend right around the corner. Here's Carrie Job, Forever.

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1: 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Hi, it's Bill. Man, I've had such a good time this week filling in for Tracy. Thanks for being my friend. Thanks for hanging out with me. It truly was just an absolute blast. Here's a great song. It's CeCe Wynans and Worthy of It All.

0: 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Hi, I'm Sarah Masters. Here's what your family and friends may be talking about. Terry Fox's story is coming back to the big screen with some footage we've never seen before. A new documentary called Run, Terry, Run uses nearly 100 reels of recently recovered film from Fox's 1980 Marathon of Hope. It follows the 21-year-old as he ran across Canada to raise money for cancer research after losing his leg to cancer. Fox ran 5,373 kilometers before he had to stop near Thunder Bay when the cancer spread to his lungs. He passed away the following year, but his effort raised more than $24 million at the time, about a dollar for every Canadian. That legacy has now grown to more than $1 billion raised for cancer research. Run, Terry, Run will premiere at the Toronto International Film Festival on September 19th, the day before this year's Terry Fox Run, and it will be in theaters October 9th. It's another chance to remember the young Canadian who started with a big dream and inspired a country to keep running with him. Wildfire season is still putting a lot of people through a lot of uncertainty across Canada. More than 4 million hectares have burned so far. That's roughly the size of 7 Prince Edward Islands. There are 582 active wildfires right now, including 31 that are out of control. In BC, people in Summerland are starting to return home as parts of the community reopen after the Bald Range fire, and more than 500 firefighters from Mexico, Australia, New Zealand, and Costa Rica have been helping out. The smoke has also reminded us how far these fires can reach, with poor air quality affecting many parts of Canada last month. So we invite you along with us to keep the families dealing with the fires and evacuations and the firefighters working to protect them in our prayers, praying for peace, comfort, and safety.
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positive, uplifting UCB radio on a Wednesday as we head home from work. That's We the Kingdom and Rescue Me. Hi, it's Bill filling in for Tracy. She returns tomorrow. In the meantime, how about an incredible song from Chris Tomlin, Amazing Grace?

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0: positive, uplifting UCB Radio. It's Micah Tyler and I see Grace. Here we are on a Wednesday afternoon. Grace is not the only thing I see. I see from here the weekend. We slide in Thursday and Friday and away we go. Tracy's going to be back tomorrow. I'm Bill. I'm filling in on Monday, Tuesday, Wednesday of all this week. And I've had such a great time hanging out with you. Do you have plans for the weekend? I do. I'm batching it. That's very rare. So I'll be on the farm by myself. Well, the dog, 3 horses, 11 hens. But I'll be the only human walking the land. So I'm going to mow the 10 acres. That takes a while. Little on Friday, little on Saturday, take care of the horses. But I'm going to find a mom and pop dive to go to for breakfast on Saturday morning. I'm getting out my Harley. I'm going to ride the back roads and just enjoy the summer months. You got to do that. Fall's coming, which is great. I love fall. But you got to enjoy summer while it's here. Isn't that true? Hey, coming up, more great music for the drive home. Good to be with you. I'm Bill. Oh, can I just remind you of one last thing? Tomorrow morning, make sure you listen to Frank in the morning. He does such an incredible job. Frank does the morning show and has for a while now. And he's a legend. He's going to encourage you. I guarantee you're going to laugh. And he'll have some phenomenal music for the drive to work. Tomorrow morning, it's Frank right here on UCB Radio.
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4: Canada's housing market downturn, the longest in decades, with prices down 20% since 2022, is holding back consumer spending despite record stock market gains boosting national wealth. Analysts say falling home values have a stronger negative impact on household sentiment and spending than rising equity portfolios, especially as mortgage renewals at higher rates squeeze budgets. The slowdown threatens economic growth as the Bank of Canada forecasts weaker consumption contributions in 2026. Canada's housing downturn, now the longest in recent decades, has seen prices fall 20% from their February 2022 peak. In his second letter to the Jesus followers in Thessalonica, Paul deals with error being introduced to that church about the return of Christ. There were some who were teaching that his kingdom had already come in its fullness. But Paul refutes this and warns them that before the coming of Jesus, there will come a person who more than at any other time in history will set himself up as being greater even than God. Paul says this about him in 2 Thessalonians 2 verse 6, "And now you know what is holding him back, so that he may be revealed at the proper time." As we look at our world, we are reminded that as unsettling as things seem right now, God is still at work, holding things in place according to his perfect timing. This is also true in our own lives. Maybe today you find yourself wondering why something hasn't happened yet, why a door hasn't opened, or why a burden hasn't lifted. Take heart. He knows when the time is right for Jesus' return and in your own life. I'm Bob Beasley, and these have been Words from the Heart.
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positive, uplifting UCB Radio with Toby Mac and Faithfully. God was there. He said, I almost quit life altogether, my relationship with Christ, all of it. His son had died at about 22, 23 years old. And yet God was there faithfully helping Toby get to the other side. I still

positive, uplifting UCB Radio, Torrin Wells, When We Pray. What a great looking Wednesday afternoon. Hi, it's Phil. Good to be with you. Tracy's going to be back tomorrow. Here's Wait For Me. This is Zach.

Our mindset matters. Replace the lies with truth, one song at a time. UCB Radio.

0: water for you on a Wednesday afternoon. Trust you're doing well. Hi, it's Bill. I'm filling in this week. Well, until tomorrow, Tracy comes back Thursday, Friday, so she'll be here. 2 Corinthians 1:3-4, the positive word of the day. Praise be to God and the Father of our Lord Jesus Christ, the Father of compassion and the God of all comfort, who comforts us in all of our troubles, so that we can comfort those in any trouble with the comfort we ourselves receive from God. 2 Corinthians 1:3-4. God's got you. He's there when times are tough. Maybe today you're like, Bill, today's one of those days. Times are just a little rough. God's got you, and he's going to provide the comfort. I don't want you to give up. The best is yet to come. Maybe somebody just needed to look you in the eye this afternoon and tell you the best is yet to come and that you're going to make it. I'm not saying it's going to be easy, but you're going to make it, and God is right beside you.
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2: So my name is Janita Naylor, and I'm the HopeBox Canada National Coordinator. So HopeBox Canada is a pregnancy and infant loss resource that we provide at no cost to families who've experienced pregnancy and infant loss. We create HopeBoxes, which are just like a grief support box that has all kinds of items in it, like a pack of Kleenex or a little candle. But then we also include some literature that has to do with pregnancy loss, and we also include a Bible. And we have volunteers who highlight passages of scripture that have to do with hope. You know, fairly recently going to the long-term care facility, meeting with this lady who had literally carried this heartbreak with her entire life. You know, she had one photo of her daughter that had been taken. You could see that hurt and the pain that she was holding and carrying for so long. And so we were able to get a box to them. And now as she kind of faces the end of her life, kind of reconciling that in her own heart and mind. So if you're interested or you want to learn more, go to our website, HopeBoxCanada.ca.
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positive, uplifting UCB radio. That's Hope Darst in the mighty name of Jesus. Hi, it's Bill. It's a Wednesday. We slide into the weekend from here. I don't know about you. I need a weekend. I need to sleep in just a tad bit. Good afternoon.

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Here's one of my favorite bands of all time. It's The Color, of course, and Heavenly Hope on UCB Radio.

0: 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Hello, I'm Sarah Masters. Here's what your family and friends may be talking about. Blue Jays fans have another reason to celebrate after a big night for Toronto. Rookie Kazuma Okamoto hit his 25th home run of the season, setting a new Blue Jays rookie record as Toronto beat Tampa Bay Rays 10-5. Josh Smith and Alejandro Kirk also hit home runs, helping the Jays build a big lead. Toronto has now won 13 of its last 19 games, and they'll look to keep that roll going tonight when Max Scherzer starts against Tampa Bay. But for Okamoto, the night was extra special. His 25th home run put his name in the Blue Jays record book. For shoppers trying to buy more Canadian, figuring out where your fruits and veggies come from may take a little more looking these days. Loblaw has removed some country of origin information from produce signs in its stores, so customers may need to check the small stickers, packaging, or other labels on the food itself. The company says produce sources can change often because of seasons, suppliers, and availability, and that using the labels provides the most up-to-date information. The change comes as more Canadians are paying attention to where their food comes from amid ongoing trade tensions with the U.S. The Canadian Food Inspection Agency says stores aren't required to put country of origin information on shelf signs, but any information they do provide has to be accurate and not misleading. So for now, a quick look at that little sticker may tell you more than the sign above the produce.
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positive, uplifting UCB radio, Carly and Tyler, and Why Should I Worry? Hi, it's Bill. How's your day going? It's a Wednesday. We're going to slide into the weekend. It feels pretty good, doesn't it? Here's a great song. It's Blessing Offer and Your Love on UCB Radio.

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Hi, it's Bill. Can I just remind you of one thing this afternoon as we drive home together? Oh, my friend, you're going to make it through this. Hang in there.

0: positive, uplifting UCB radio. Love that song. Lauren Daigle just, man, belting it out. And oh, Lord. Hi, it's Bill. I'm filling in for Tracy. She returns tomorrow. Okay. I've got a sheet here. This just came in from Frank Reed. I'm supposed to read this. Dear Bill, please read this. Okay, it's from Frank. Frank Reed in the morning is a legend. He's amazing and everybody should listen. There we go. That's from Frank Reed. Frank, you don't have to write your own stuff, buddy. No, if you haven't listened to Frank, you need to. He does such an incredible job. He's our morning guy. And even though he reads things for me to read, oh, tell him I'm legendary. Okay. And Frank is legendary. Tomorrow morning, honestly, you got to listen. It's Frank in the morning, and it's only right here on UCB Radio.
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Elevation Worship and Same God. Hi, it's Bill. I'm filling in for Tracy. She's going to be back tomorrow. It's Wednesday. We see the weekend. Look, we're going to slide into the weekend from here. Hang in there. Hold your breath. You got it. The weekend's almost here.

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Our positive word of the day is found in 2 Corinthians 1, 3 through 4. Praise be to God and the Father of our Lord Jesus Christ, the Father of compassion and the God of all comfort, who comforts us in all of our troubles so that we can comfort those in any troubles with the comfort we ourselves receive from God. 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

0: believe it. On the night you fall in all the pieces, you can bring your lonely heart to Jesus. What if I told you that I believe it?
1: 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It's the new one from For King and Country. What if I told you? Hi, it's Bill. I've been hanging out all this week, just enjoying my time with you. Your company is wonderful. Tracy's coming back tomorrow and Friday, but she let me fill in for just a couple of days, and I have enjoyed it. I'm ready for the weekend. I know you're ready for the weekend. Tracy will help you begin that together on Friday afternoon. When she travels home with you, she always does a great job. And of course, Frank Reed in the morning, and everybody, just everybody throughout the day is here just to bless you and to remind you that Jesus loves you and that you're going to make it. And if there's one thing I could remind you of this afternoon, is the best is yet to come. So don't give up, my friend.
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3: This is Josiah Queen, and this is the story behind my new song, Demons. I wrote this song with a couple of close friends, and it really comes from a journey of battling depression and anxiety through different seasons of my life. The enemy has tried to attack my mind, but I've learned there is real power in the name of Jesus. When his name is spoken, darkness has to leave. This song is a declaration that fear doesn't win and lies don't get the final say. If you've been fighting battles in your mind too, I hope this song reminds you that there's hope and there's freedom.

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1: Just take a step. 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
1: 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That's all it takes. And He will, I promise. It doesn't matter what it is. Just take a step. God will confirm it or not, and you'll know.
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4: When I was a kid, there were three women in our home every day. My mom, my sister Ruth, and Ann Landers. Ann never physically materialized, but there she was in the pages of a newspaper, which landed on our step each morning and was sometimes in distress, thanks to the weather or one of a long line of dogs that traipsed through our hearts and our home. Ann Landers' real name was Esther Pauline Lederer, or Eppy. For 47 years, her column reached up to 90 million readers a day, with clear, witty responses to reader questions. In 1978, a World Almanac survey named her the most influential woman in the U.S. Eppy was Jewish, and her responses often clearly mirrored the Ten Commandments. At times, she could be hilarious. At every party, she said, there are two kinds of people, those who want to go home and those who don't. The trouble is, they are usually married to each other. About dogs, she said, don't accept your dog's admiration as conclusive proof that you are wonderful. About television, she said, TV has proved that people will look at anything rather than each other. Ouch. Ann Landers was once asked if she ever regretted advice she'd given. She said she had. It was her admission in print that she was unable to make a successful gelatin mold. She received 14,000 surefire failure-proof gelatin recipes. She also regretted telling a young bride to be gracious and allow her in-laws to join her in Honolulu for her soldier husband's rest and relaxation. Thousands of fans wrote reminding Anne that when a man marries, his

0: follow their medicine. Another fan compared her to a pastor and asked if she would actually like to be one. Anne thanked her, but no, she said. Because of her religious affiliation, she would have to be a rabbi. I do not believe there are any female rabbis in existence, she said, and I have no desire to be the first. On occasion, Anne let her readers do the preaching, as she did when one woman admitted growing tired of cocktail parties where the main topic was crazy mixed-up kids. She offered her recipe for creating one. Start with one child, stir in some sarcasm, it will bring out the bitter flavor. Fill with bad examples, preferably your own. Take souvenirs, quote, from restaurants and hotels. Towels are nice, pillowcases are better. Season with indifference, sift in some indecision. Not being able to decide what you stand for will give your child that subtle, no texture, no substance look. Add a dash of alcohol, drink in front of them, behind them, and all around them. In a crisis, say, I need a drink. They will get the idea that the way to deal with a problem is by getting bombed. And finally, omit God. Teach your kid early that sleeping or golf or tennis is more important than going to a place of worship. On special occasions, you may have to mention God, but don't overdo it. God is to be used only in case of emergency. Follow these instructions and you're sure to have a problem child of your very own to discuss at cocktail parties. Anne replied that that's what she called a dynamite recipe. She hoped nobody tried it because there are already too many unhappy, maladjusted children out there. How true. Ah, my friends, may God give you wisdom in raising kids you'll want to be around later in life.
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John Reddick, I love that song. No Fear. Hi, it's Bill. Hope your day's going incredibly well. Here's Love and the Outcome.

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Bill Scott, thanking you so much for joining me all this week. Tracy's back tomorrow. But thanks for spending time with me, and you have an incredible summer. Bye-bye.

0: positive, uplifting UCB Radio. Good evening, I'm Sarah Masters. Here's what your family and friends may be talking about. Alberta is getting a very welcome break from the kind of summer we've seen in recent years. For the first time in 40 years, the province has made it into August with no active wildfires. Officials say all that spring rain, along with cooler temps, have made a huge difference. Fire danger is a little higher in southern Alberta, but overall, things were relatively quiet. And Alberta's firefighters are still keeping busy. They're training and also helping other provinces. About 200 firefighters and 50 support staff are currently in BC, after another 100 firefighters were sent to Ontario last month. After some tough wildfire years, that's a pretty welcome change of pace. If you want to see a spectacular view of the night sky, you don't have to travel too far. A new study has ranked Point Pelee National Park as the best place in North America for stargazing, scoring 93.1 out of 100 for things like dark skies, air quality, cloud cover, accessibility, and how crowded it is. Point Pelee National Park is in Leamington, just outside of Windsor, and it's a designated dark sky preserve, which helps protect the nighttime environment from light pollution. Parks Canada says West Beach and the Visitor Center parking lots are the best spots to watch the stars from your car, and the park sometimes extends its hours for special celestial events. It's also a growing attraction for people looking to slow down and get a little closer to nature. So the next time you're wanting to look up at the night sky and you want to do a little traveling, head to Point Pelee National Park, because you'll be standing in one of the best places in North America to see the night sky.
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1: Hey there, my name is Brant. Producer Sherry is here too. We have a Facebook page for the show if you want to interact there. If you're still on Facebook, it's just Brant Hansen page on Facebook. So Hansen is H-A-N-S-E-N. Brant Hansen page. We'd love to see you there.

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1: Yeah.
0: Refreshingly odd, oddly refreshing.
1: Yeah, you know what? 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
1: You need to be a good person on an airplane. That's what this article is all about, like how to be a good person.
0: Okay.
1: One thing it says is don't talk to the people next to you. Don't be the conversation, which just kills me because as an introvert, that's the one place where I actually feel this is good. And like I can talk here.
0: And why is that? Why are you so comfortable on an airplane and not in other social situations?
1: I thought about it. It's because I know in a social situation, I'm always thinking, should I leave? Should I leave? Should they leave? Are they going to leave? Like I'm always wondering, is it over?
0: Okay.
1: I never know when the conversation is over.
0: Okay.
1: On a plane, my new friend here is belted in.
0: They're not going anywhere.
1: No, he can't leave.
0: Okay.
1: So what's he going to do about it?
0: Well, that's why maybe it's not a good thing because he can't leave. So you never know. That doesn't say, well, that doesn't mean he doesn't want to.
1: What I'm trying to say is understand that if you're that person and you understand that what might be a trap for you is somebody else's big opportunity. So please try to see it that way.
0: Okay.
1: If you would, please.
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1: Hey there. You may be experiencing a little bit of, who are these people if you're new to the show? My name is Brant, by the way. Producer Sherry's here to let you know a little bit about ourselves. Sherry's really cool.
0: Thank you.
1: Super smart.
0: Thank you.
1: I am...
0: You're smart.
1: Thank you.
0: Mm-hmm.
1: I have Asperger's syndrome.
0: Right.
1: We talk about that. I think that gives me a leg up in the communications business.
0: How so?
1: I have no idea. I just thought I would.
0: It does because of honesty and being bluntness. Genuine and authentic.
1: Yeah, thank you.
0: Mm-hmm.
1: You filled that in there. Here's the thing. We have something called the rules for the show. And here's rule number one, in case you're new to the show. Let's read this real quick. The one rule. This show probably isn't what you think. That's our first rule. You think you've heard this before, like it's the typical radio show if you're new to it, but it's really not, honest. It may take you a bit, too, to realize it, but this show isn't about people trying to be cool or how awesome I, Brant, am, and we'd sure be in trouble if it were. I'm a nerd. It's not about a desperate need for attention or ratings or trying to be shocking or crazy to make a splash. We're not even trying to make you a better Christian or better American or a better anything, really. Shoot, it's not about me or even about you. And that's a pretty crazy thing to say in the radio business. Even crazier

we're doing a Christian radio show and it's not about Christianity. Ultimately, and we hope this shines through in time, this show is about Jesus. We believe he is alive and his kingdom is the good news, particularly for the poor, the outcast, the lonely, and the marginalized. It's good news for all of us.

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1: A tip for you. It's true. A lot of people say when they get on a plane, they don't want to have a conversation.
2: Mm-hmm.
1: But if you come armed with good stuff, you can start one. Believe me, I don't have great social skills, but I know how to do this.
2: On a plane.
1: So we'll role play for you on a plane. Imagine this. You be in the middle seat. You're a lady who's in the middle seat. I'm a guy.
2: Got it.
1: And I'll be coming down the aisle and I'll sit down.
2: Okay.
1: So here we go on an airplane.
2: All righty.
1: Okay, I'll start. Hey, lady.
2: Hey,
1: did you see the captain? Did you see him?
2: No, I did not.
1: I bet he didn't have an eye patch, did he?
2: I didn't see him.
1: Here's why. Pirates had eye patches so that they could go below decks where it's dark,
2: uh-huh.
1: and one eye wouldn't have adapted to the sunlight, so the pupil wouldn't be dilated improperly. Not a concern on an airplane.
2: Right.
1: Because you don't have below decks.
2: Yeah.
1: Hence, no eye patch.
2: Yeah, huh? Can you excuse me so I can get to the restroom, please?
1: Oh, yeah.
2: Thank you.
1: Absolutely.
2: Thanks.
1: Yeah.
2: Appreciate it.
1: Okay, good. Good. Good.
2: And in your mind, that went well.
1: Oh. Yeah. By the end, you were asking me questions about how to go somewhere else or whatever, but it was a give and take.
2: There was a conversation and give and take. You're right. Congratulations.
1: You're
2: That's
1: welcome.
2: Good.
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5: 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The answer? 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